you take my hand and come with me, because you look so fine that I really wanna make you mine. Say you look so fine that I really wanna make you mine. 4, 5, 6, come on and get your kicks, now you don't

man, come with me because you look so fine that I really wanna make you mine. I say you look so fine that I really wanna make you mine. 4, 5, 6, come on and get your kicks. Now you don't